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1: Sun is shining, the weather is sweet, yeah. 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
3: Hey, what up, girl?
2: 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I'm gonna hit this city.
3: Let's
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But somehow, things changed. It just

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So, like Florence said, if you can't let your hair down, then take it off. We want some noise in here this evening.

Whether you're broke or evergreen, you're black, white, beige, chola descent, you're Lebanese, you're Orient. 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

0: 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They have given us the most dynamic music of the 20th century, jazz music. Originally on drums. Then they came here and they took our musical instruments and they transferred the rhythm of the jungle onto our beautiful technical musical instruments and made them throb with the same rhythm of the jungle, and we call it jazz. The St. Louis blues.
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3: Good morning, guys and gals. Here we are once again trying to figure out the true identity of this mysterious person that we have all come to know. But today is the most important day of my life because today